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Welcome to the weekend. Coming up on Monday, not that I'm wishing away the weekend, but Bridget and Nick will have your shot to score tickets to see Metallica at Lucas Oil Stadium on June 5th. It's new from Cage the Elephant, Beaches in Tennessee on 96 Rock.

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5: Your random fact for Friday, September 18th, this National Cheeseburger Day. According to a new survey, we prefer American cheese over cheddar, but it's close. The survey says that 66% of Americans like American cheese on their burger and 65% like cheddar. Swiss is a distant third with 43%. Swiss is one of those cheeses that I could do without. I love cheese, but I could do without Swiss. It's Breaking Benjamin, Something Wicked on 96 Rock.

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I spent 8 hours of my life on Sunday becoming one with my couch and screaming at the TV. And honestly, I'm okay with it. 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

0: better life with Dr. Sanjay Gupta.
1: Vaping is often thought of as the safer choice over traditional cigarettes. But safer doesn't mean safe. New study out of Australia suggests nicotine e-cigarettes may raise the risk of certain cancers. That vapor isn't just harmless water. It contains chemicals that could damage your cells, even your DNA. I know a lot of people look to vaping to quit cigarettes, but here's the catch. E-cigarettes aren't actually approved to help you quit, and a lot of people end up trading one nicotine habit for another. Now, if you want to kick the habit, reach for things that are proven to work. Nicotine patches, gum, lozenges. If you're still having trouble, talk to your doctor about some prescription medications that might increase your odds of success. Nicotine is one of the most addictive drugs out there, no matter what form it might come in. I'm Dr. Sanjay Gupta, helping you live a better life.
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Nirvana, 96 Rock, and streaming on the 96 Rock app. It's Cousin Vinny on your Friday night. Coming up, we'll take a look at what you can expect weather-wise for the weekend. There are so many things going on, so you're going to want to stick around for that. Right now, it's new from A Perfect Circle, Starless on 96 Rock.

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What? You can't go to Louder Than Life this weekend? No worries, because we're bringing Louder Than Life to you. Yeah, we're cool like that. 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

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My name is Cousin Vinny, and we're going to take a look at your weekend forecast. A lot going on this weekend. You've got Oktoberfest Cincinnati, Louder Than Life in Louisville, and Brooks and Dunn at Riverbend tonight. Partly cloudy, a low of 65. Tomorrow, hot and sunny with scattered downpours, mainly by the afternoon and evening, high of 89. And Sunday, scattered storms with a high of 85. It's 71 now with Evanescence on 96 Rock.

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3: 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U.S. Olympians do it. 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Fencing. 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

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We are. 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

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My name is Cousin Vinny, and that's going to do it for me. Plenty more of Cincinnati's Pure Rock is on the way. Have a great weekend. I leave you with Limp Bizkit. 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

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We are. Oh, you already knew that? 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

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No worries, because we're bringing Louder Than Life to you. 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

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But you already knew that, didn't you? 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

Rage Against the Machine. It's on 96 Rock. I'm JD. Good morning. Happy Saturday to you. On the way, we've got Metallica, The White Stripes, some House of Pain. Here's Bad Omens.

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Got more games coming up tomorrow. 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Get on it.

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Papa Roach and Wake Up Calling on Cincinnati's Pure Rock 96 Rock. They will be in Louisville tonight. Louder Than Life happening this evening. I will be down there for tonight's festivities. I am not going to miss Papa Roach or Limp Bizkit. Ain't going to happen. So as soon as I get out of work here today, vroom, heading on down there tonight. The only question is, how hot is it going to be by the time we get there? Because that's the thing, right? You obviously, we're going to wear shorts, but do I wear something with sleeves or no?

Nirvana on 96 Rockets, JD coming up. Rob Zombie, Stone Sour. We'll do some Green Day. Plus, Capri Sun coming up with a new item just in time for the end of summer.

1 week of high expectations, followed by 17 weeks of crushing disappointment. 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

Evanescence's latest one called Who Will You Follow? It's on 96 Rock. I'm JD. And I grew up drinking Capri Suns. I enjoyed them. What was the problem? Biggest problems for Capri Suns, right? Straw, trying to get it into the spot where the straw goes. That was always an issue. And then number two was they didn't last very long. Like, they gave you the super skinny straw, and you would, and it would be gone. Like, it wouldn't last. Well, Capri Sun is trying something. They're testing what they're calling a supersized version, calling it the Big Pouch, and it can hold 20 ounces. 20 ounces, which is more than three times the size of the OG Capri Sun, which is great. But why are we doing this now at the back half of September? Wouldn't this have been a good idea, say, like, I don't know, March, April, before summer started?

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You'll be able to see them next month, 21st. 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Jack White, obviously, is this weekend. We got Bourbon and Beyond happening next weekend. Louder Than Life is down in Louisville this weekend. But Godsmack next month, Rush, Clutch. We still got Wage War. Everclear's coming to town. Some pretty good groups.

go to Louder Than Life this weekend? No worries, because we're bringing Louder Than Life to you. Yeah, we're cool like that. Here's another Louder Than Life band on 96 Rock.

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you going to Oktoberfest Cincinnati this weekend? Of course you are. At some point you got to. Like, it's been going on since Thursday night. It's back, celebrating its 50th anniversary this weekend. Down at Sawyer Point and Yateman's Cove, if you are excited about the running of the wieners, then that is going to happen on Sunday, just so you know. Usually it used to, like, start the whole shebang. Now it's closing things out for whatever reasons. But running of the wieners will be on Sunday. 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
1: You guys are out of your f***ing minds!

KG Elephant on 96 Rockets, JD, and UC Bearcats and Miami University set to play each other in a friendly competition of football later on this afternoon. It's a 3:30 start, but it's not happening at the normal spots. It's going to be a TQL Stadium. Battle for the Victory Bell, 129th version? My goodness. Best of luck to both teams. Hopefully nobody gets hurt, but if I had to make a prediction, I'd say UC wins.

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Jay's Grace on 96 Rock. I'm JD. And don't forget to make your picks this week for the 96 Rock Pigskin Pick'em. You already missed Thursday night. That's your fault. But you can continue to, like, what if you sweep the rest of the games that are happening tomorrow? What if you do that? Could happen. Probably not, but it could happen. That could score you the weekly prizes like Sharon Schumacher won. 75-inch flat-screen TV at the end of this whole thing is going to somebody. 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

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Five Finger Death Punch, Metallica, Bush. 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
4: 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Play offense, not defense. If you play hard and you play the game right, nobody really gets on you. 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Just play the game one way. You hit a ball in the gap, run. Boom, coming in hot.
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0: That's Death Punch on 96 Rock. I'm JD. So a group of scientists have built a toilet for mosquitoes.
1: Yeah.
0: For the little mosquitoes to do their business, I guess. Researchers from Rutgers built a 3D printed water repellent funnel that collects mosquito waste without harming them. The toilet allows experts to sequence the genetic material, allowing them to know what diseases could be spreading in the area. Waste from wild mosquitoes in New Jersey was found to contain a complete West Nile virus, along with rare viruses and 35 kinds of parasites. So it sounds strange, but researchers believe this toilet technique could be more efficient than traditional mosquito surveillance and tracking, since those lab testing methods only hunt for one suspected pathogen at a time. This gene sequencing reads nearly everything present rather than screening for one thing. So it's going to keep us safer. But mosquitoes now have their own toilets, courtesy of science.

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What? You can't go to Louder Than Life this weekend? No worries, because we're bringing Louder Than Life to you. Yeah, we're cool like that. Here's another Louder Than Life band on 96 Rock.

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It's JD. Monday morning, make sure you're listening to Bridget and Nick's Wake Up Call at 6:20, and then at 7:30 a.m. for Beat Bridget. They always give you guys opportunities to take home some pretty cool items. Monday morning, let's see. You guys are going to have Triumph tickets. Triumph Rock and Roll Machine Reloaded Tour. That's going to be at Heritage Bank Center on November the 17th. And then Ohio Renaissance Festival tickets as well. So make sure you tune in on Monday to win.

If you want to go see Metallica in San Diego, we've got an opportunity to make that happen. I will get you all the information on what exactly you got to do to score the tickets coming up on 96 Rock. Here's Linkin Park.

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Evanescence on 96 Rock. So Metallica is obviously going on tour, and we've already made all the announcements about it, and they're going to have a show in Indy. 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

Shine Down on 96 Rock. It's JD, and I'm heading out the door. I got to go, man. I'm heading on down to Louisville, Louder Than Life, this afternoon and into tonight. Nothing More is there. P.O.D., Tom Morello. We've got In This Moment, Papa Roach, Sublime, Baby Metal, Hailstorm, Ice Nine Kills, Limp Bizkit, your headliner tonight. Hell yeah! I'm excited about that. So I'll let you know how it all is tomorrow when I get back.

Metallica! Kicking off your 3 o'clock hour on this Saturday. Of course, Metallica announced their 2027 extension of the M72 World Tour. Coming to Indianapolis! That's the closest they'll be to us, and we are going to hook you up. Bridget and I, my name's Nick Weta, by the way. Thank you for listening. Bridget and I, starting on Monday morning, are going to give you a chance to beat down the box office. These tickets for the Indianapolis show are going on sale on September 25th. That is next Friday. We will have tickets in the 9 a.m. hour Monday morning. You're going to play a little Ride the Lightning trivia with us. And if you are the winner, you'll not only get two tickets to the show, you're going to get on our Ride the Lightning tour bus as well. And we'll take you to and from Indy next June. Going to be awesome. 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

It's Breaking Ben, Something Wicked on 96 Rock. Latest from them. My name is Nick Wett. Appreciate you hanging out on this Saturday. Hope your weekend is treating you well. Oktoberfest Cincinnati in full swing downtown. And it is always a great time. My favorite festival that Cincinnati puts on. The largest gathering of Oktoberfest participants outside of Germany happens right here in our city, which is awesome. So grab your dirndl, don your lederhosen, get some schnitzel, and raise a stein and Prost to our German heritage.

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Just after 4 o'clock on your Saturday. Hope you're all doing well. Thank you for tuning in to 96 Rock. My name is Nick Weta. You got something you want to hear? If I can make your Saturday more enjoyable, if I can make it louder, funner, awesomer. Is awesomer a word? I don't know. I don't care. I'm using it. Hit me up on the 96 Rock Cincinnati Facebook page. My personal Facebook page, Nick Weta, W-E-T-T-A. My face is being licked by my wife in my profile picture. I do not have a blue check mark, but that is the real one because I do not pay for social media influencers or whatever the hell that is. Coming up this hour for you, The Killers, Ozzy, Metallica, Five Finger, Death Punch. This is Day Seeker. Crawl back to my coffin.

0: Death Punch, Eye of the Storm, 96 Rock. Nick hanging out with you on your Saturday. I already told you that Metallica coming to Indy June 5th of next summer. Going to be awesome. We got the tour bus we're going to send out there. We've got tickets next week. Also, we have your chance to get a VIP trip where you could be in the Snake Pit in San Diego.
1: Yes.
0: All you got to do is start listening on Monday morning and all through next week for the keywords that'll begin at 8 a.m., I should say. 8, 11, 2, and 5. Those when those keywords will be getting out, you text them in, and you could be flying to San Diego, you and a guest, tickets, hotel, all of it, and right, like I said, in the middle, in the Snake Pit for Metallica. It's sad that I can't go, but it's true that you can.

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1: I don't need to hear anything from anybody. 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Just play the game one way. You hit a ball in the gap, run. Boom, coming in hot.
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Did you see the new song that Falling in Reverse put out? Ronnie Radke got Corey Taylor and Surge from System of a Down to collaborate on this. It's called Joseph. I would play it for you, but editing it would be maddening and it wouldn't do it justice. Let's just say that. But it's awesome. Joseph from Falling in Reverse featuring Corey Taylor and Surge from System of a Down. And I say Surge from System of a Down because I never know how to say his last name correctly. So I'm not even going to butcher it. Chili Peppers Under the Bridge.

96 Rock. My name is Nick Weta. Thank you for choosing 96 Rock on this Saturday afternoon. Hope you're having a great weekend. Reds take it on the Cubs 6:40 tonight at Great American Ballpark. Your last Saturday night home game of the baseball season of 2026. Perhaps the last Saturday home game for 2027 as well, because who knows if baseball is going to be back next year with all the randomness that's, I'm not going to sugarcoat it. Like, if you're not following it, all the talks between the players and the owners, salary cap, salary floor, this is, it's not going to surprise me the least bit if there is no baseball until like maybe June of next year. Just keep that in the back of your head. So maybe get out to the ballpark and see our Reds hopefully take down the Cubbies again, 6:40 first pitch.

guys are out of your f***ing minds!

96 Rock, Nick hanging out with you on your Saturday. Oktoberfest, Cincinnati in full swing. And my favorite festival that the city puts on. I love all the German heritage, the beer, the food. If I had a pair of Lederhosen, I would wear them constantly, but they just honestly don't look comfortable. But if you're heading down, make sure to snap some pics. And if you're going to swing back up toward the Norwood area, maybe stop by the 96 Rock Studio and give me some schnitzel. That sounds weird when you say it, actually, like that. Give me some schnitzel. Nobody come here and give me schnitzel. I don't, weird thoughts going through my head. Stone Temple Pilots, Big Empty.

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96 Rock, Nick hanging out with you on your Saturday evening. Hope you're having a great weekend, making the best of it, not worrying about the work week to come, just living in the moment, living the now, as Garth Algar would say from Wayne's World. Need to watch that movie again. That was so much fun. Anyway, how y'all doing? 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

This from Breaking Benjamin. It is called Something Wicked on 96 Rock. My name is Nick Weta. Something Wicked. It's a perfect song as we get into the spooky season of Halloween. I love that there's already Halloween decorations up. A couple in my neighborhood, that there is one that everybody makes a big stink about in Fairfield in the Rolling Hills neighborhood. If you might be aware of this, if you live in that area, that absolutely goes bonkers at like at the beginning of September. It just gets wild. And there's always like people, I'm just so tired of looking. Hey, it's awesome. If you're one of those people that have a giant skeleton that you have up year round in your house and you decorate it for every season, applaud you. That is the stuff we need more of. We don't need Christmas decorations up year-round. No, no, no, no, no. The Halloween, the skeletons, the demons, all of the stuff that make prudes, as I always call them, turn their nose up at you. You're my people, the skeleton crew. Ooh, we should call ourselves that. Green Day, shoot.

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Good thing my name's not Steve. 96 Rock.

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to Louder Than Life this weekend? No problem. We're bringing Louder Than Life to you. Here's another Louder Than Life band on 96 Rock.

Unfortunately, yours truly, Nick Weta, was unable to go down to Louder Than Life. If I had to go one day, it would have been today. Limp Bizkit taking the stage tonight as the headliner. They had Ice Nine Kills, one of my favorite bands as well, and tons of others. But here's the good news. We are giving you Louder Than Life bands all weekend long. And JD, our girl Denise, and meteorologist Randy Rico are down there. So make sure you check socials as to see what they've been posting. Got it up the 96 Rock Cincinnati Facebook page. So those of you like me that were unable to attend the awesomeness can still sort of be in the experience. Here's Nine Inch Nails with Closer.

Kids are not all right. They're never all right. I wasn't all right as a kid. As an adult, I'm still not all right. My children are not all right. We're all just broken little pieces of clay on this earth. That got real introspective, didn't it? I apologize. That was weird. I've had way too much caffeine today. I drank 2 Mountain Dews today, and then I had, of course, my morning cup of coffee, and I'm just wired. I swear if I ever did cocaine, I would be like a superhero, but then I'd probably die. So I don't know where this break's going. We're just past 7 o'clock. What do we got coming up here? Foo Fighters, Linkin Park, some Rob Zombie, AC/DC, and of course, Cousin Vinny's Rock Block Saturday night happening at 8 o'clock, the soundtrack to your evening. Distract me from my caffeine-induced like hallucinations. Hit me up on the 96 Rock Cincinnati Facebook page, or screw it, give us a call, 513-750-9650.

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latest from Cage the Elephant. That's beaches in Tennessee. I said beaches. Don't get it mistaken for another word. My name is Nick Wett. I appreciate you hanging out on your Saturday evening. NFL football action tomorrow. Our Cincinnati Bengals in Houston to take on the Texans. Texans lost to the Buffalo Bills last week, but still put up 30-plus points on the Bills. So a way more talented team, in my opinion, than the Tampa Bay Buccaneers in the first road test for the Bengals. How will the defense hold up? Is Joe Burrow's back okay? Everybody's freaking out about his back. The dude just played a full first week of football where they actually had full contact, all the quarters, no preseason BS. The guy was sore and everybody's freaking out. His back hurts a little bit. Yeah, yours would too if you played football. People freak out about the dumbest crap, right? Hopefully it is a victory for our Cincinnati Bengals tomorrow. Make sure to get your picks in for the Pigskin Picks. And here's Collective Soul with some shine.

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Disturbed, I Will Not Break on 96 Rock, and Cousin Vinny will not disappoint because his Rock Block Saturday night is coming up in just mere minutes. Guaranteed to be the soundtrack to your Saturday evening, whether you're partying with a group of your buddies, you're just hanging out, chilling by yourself, maybe you've got the bonfire going, maybe you're chilling in the basement playing video games, or it's a full-on rager at your house. Whatever the occasion, Cousin Vinny will deliver. That is a promise. I will be back with you. My name is Nick Weta. 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Here's live. 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